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0: before you go, there's something I want you to have.
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2: 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You know, they had that 75 Street Brazil. Well, this year's gonna be called Gaiocho. Que hola, cada, que hola.

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Justin Bieber, Nicki Minaj there, Beauty and the Beat. Thank you for joining us for our Red, White, and Bangers weekend right here on Electric 1027. I hope you had a wonderful 4th of July and continue celebrating today. You know, it is America's 250th birthday, so we're glad to be part of it. 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
1: It's Lauren here on Electric 102.7. I had some friends that went to an Alex Warren concert in, I think, Cleveland recently. They said it was phenomenal. And yes, I'm very jealous. Here's Ordinary on Electric.
2: 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Our colors will fade eventually, so if our time is running out, day after day, we'll make the mundane a masterpiece. Oh my, oh my love, I take one look at you, you're taking me out.

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Sober Starship right there on Electric 102.7. Oh, that song is one of my jams. I know I say that, but it is. On Electric, here's Espresso Sabrina Carpenter.

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0: Max McDown there, Electric 1027. Here's Shaggy. Shaggy, it wasn't me.
1: Yo, man.
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1: My girl just caught me.
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Morgan Wallen, Post Malone there. It's Electric 102.7. Lauren here with you. It's our Red, White, and Bangers weekend. If you're out and about, make sure that you're staying hydrated and also put some sunscreen on so you don't end up sunburnt like me. Worth it, but here's OMI. It's Cheerleader on Electric.

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Ooh, it was the wedding everyone was talking about. Taylor Swift, Travis Kelce got married at Madison Square Garden, I believe. So beautiful. Here's a Fadeable Feeling now on Electric.

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Jaquan there, tipsy. It's Electric 102.7. Hopefully, if you got tipsy this weekend, you are not hungover and you're staying hydrated. Get your electrolytes. You need them. It is also the last day of Regatta. There's still stuff going on tonight. There's going to be

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Homewrecker there, Somber on Electric 102.7. Again, it is going to be super hot all week. Not as bad as this past week, but we're going to be hanging out in the mid-80s with a chance of rain all week long. 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

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Can you believe this song is 21 years old? This song is old enough to drink legally. That is crazy. It's Mariah Carey. It's a Red, White, and Bangers weekend right here on Electric 102.7. So we're giving you all the throwbacks you forgot that you loved. It's We Belong Together, Mariah Carey, now on Electric.

Sabrina Carpenter. 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I hope you had a great Independence Day, and I hope you're having a wonderful Sunday, even if it is a little rainy and weird and sunny out there. There you go. It's Iggy Azalea now.

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I hope you enjoyed yourself. I did. 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

1-2-step, Sierra on Electric 1027. I almost said 1-2-step. I don't even know what I almost said, but it was wrong. On Electric. Don't forget, stay hydrated. It's going to stay in the mid-80s all this week, but there is also going to be some summer rain happening. So I guess carry your umbrella with you. It's Max McNown now.

0: things that I've got.
1: Benson Boone there, Electric 1027. Don't forget to tune in at 6 a.m. in the morning with Izzy Hill and Chantel. They're going to be doing an Independence Day weekend check-in. So get your stories and your events ready and give them a call. It's Foolish Ashanti now on Electric.

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1: 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It's Good For You on Electric 1027. Ooh, Soulja Boy again. It's Kiss Me Through the Phone right here on Electric.

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And here is all the way from Big X the Plug, Bailey Zimmerman. What a weird little back-to-back titles. I just got tongue-twisted. 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

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We are still going to be doing that for just a little bit longer this evening, and then back to normal tomorrow. But that just means we're still bringing you all of your capital city's #1 hit music station. 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

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I am heading on out of here. I hope you have a wonderful rest of your Sunday and a wonderful week. I hope you had a great 4th of July weekend. 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